The bad times in life is like a telephone. You never know when it's a go ring. But when it ring, just pick it up and receive. When you finish, put down the receiver and carry on. 'Cause the sun will always shine.

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1: 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Okay, all you need is some patience and a little practice, and you'll soon be disco dancing with the best.

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Well, let's find a time to get together and make it grow and last forever. 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So now that you know what's on my mind, just tell me, you'll be mine.